hunt starts in March, doesn't end till December. Come join the family tree. Close your eyes, you will see. Take a step, pearly gates. Don't forget to use the key. Death.

11:55. Almost midnight. 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One more story before 12. Just to keep us warm. In 5 minutes, it'll be the 21st of April. 100 years ago, on the 21st of April, out on the waters around Spivey Point, a small clipper ship drew toward land. Suddenly, out of the night, the fog rolled in. For a moment, they could see nothing, not a foot ahead of them. And then they saw a light. My God, it was a fire burning on the shore, strong enough to penetrate the swirling mist. They steered a course toward the light, but it was a campfire like this one. The ship crashed against the rocks. The hull sheared in two. The mast snapped like a twig, and the wreckage sank with all the men aboard. On the bottom of the sea lay the Elizabeth Dane with her crew, their lungs filled with salt water, their eyes open and staring into the darkness. And above, as suddenly as it had come, the fog lifted, receded back across the ocean, and never came again. But it is told by the fishermen and their fathers and grandfathers that when the fog returns to Antonio Bay,

the men at the bottom of the sea, out in the water by Spivey Point, will rise up and search for the campfire that led them to their dark and icy death. 12 o'clock, the 21st of

to a man is coming home to an empty bed. But I beg to differ. I say the worst thing that can happen to a man is if his lady gets up and changes the locks and puts all his clothes on the front door. And now she's nowhere to be found. And now you have nowhere to go.

0: Oh. 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
1: Trust me. 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
0: Jason. 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

0: On va enchaîner avec quelque chose d'un peu plus digital. Sizzla Kalonji, I don't like the system.
1: Listen, I will only say once, I don't like the system. It is messing up the minds of our children of today. Can't you see what's happening in the world?

0: 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Yeah, in every aspect. And I give thanks and praise to the most cyber time.
1: Un vétéran suit un autre vétéran, j'ai nommé General Levy, Jah.

0: Hey girl, come inside.
1: Yeah, pour tous les amateurs de reggae lovers, John Ngonda, All About Me.
0: Look, I know things have been hard between you and me.

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1: Perhaps you had better start from the beginning. Perhaps you had better start from the beginning. Perhaps you had better start from the beginning.
2: I just said, up yours, baby.

We have been given the scientific knowledge, the technical ability, and the materials to pursue the exploration of the universe. To ignore these great resources would be a corruption of a God-given ability.

0: Where are you going?
1: I'm looking for a private island.
0: What are you running away from?
1: Why do you ask that?
0: People never run away from anything.